0: Yes, the bad times in life is like a telephone. You never know when it's a go ring. But when it ring, just pick it up and receive. When you finish, put down the receiver and carry on, cause the sun will always shine.
1: 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Remember 90 Fest. 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